0: So, Dahlia, I hope you take this in the way that I mean it as a compliment. But that sounded a little like maybe a John Williams Star Wars themed kind of grand entrance.
1: I completely agree.
0: Okay.
1: I completely agree. When I saw this music on the paper, and this, by the way, is premiere recording of it, I thought that, wow, it's so cinematic and so, even the ending of the piece, it could be ending of any Hollywood movie, you know. It really blew my mind. And of course, when I heard it for the first

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1: And coming up here on Morning Edition, hundreds of people gathered Thursday night for a vigil in Madison, Wisconsin, to remember 38-year-old Corey Ruiz. Ruiz was shot and killed by a Madison police officer in the middle of an intersection. That story's at 8:34 here on WITF.
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1: 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It's 8:20 and time now for the ABC 27 forecast. Here's Brett Thackra.
6: Today we'll bring morning sunshine followed by afternoon and evening clouds, at least a few of them, a high of 83. Still low humidity, though. Clearing skies tonight, comfy with lows around 60, and a good-looking weekend ahead, mostly sunny both Saturday and Sunday with highs in the low to mid-80s. From the ABC 27 Weather Center,

0: Recent storms have brought several tornadoes to Pennsylvania. Accurately predicting these destructive events is crucial. Meteorologists have been using AI to predict weather for only a few years, so they're still learning what it can do versus traditional forecasting. Pittsburgh Public Sources' Oliver Morrison reported on how forecasters in Pittsburgh are using artificial intelligence to predict tornadoes. Oliver, thanks for joining me.
1: Thank you.